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Got to help, but we got to help, yeah. There's no need to cry, yeah. Got to help, but we got to help, yeah.

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Do you want gun? All the Bentley. The cassette. 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I know be. Die for nothing. My nigga, words to come. G-Wagon, all the Bentley. The gallon, ride the woman. I know be.

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1: Yes, it might be.
0: He said it's my.
1: Yes, it might be.
0: Cause I'm a millionaire. It's pricey.